0: Yo, it's the Bootleg Kev Show holding it down, man. That's James Andre Jefferson Jr.
1: What a dope, bro.
0: Coming up, man, let's talk about it. I'll tell you what's on brand, and that's Donald Trump looking out for other criminals.
1: Oh, Lord.
0: Yo, the person he's considering getting out of jail is interesting. Let's just say that. We're going to break it down up next. It's the Bootleg Kev Show.

0: you do anything involving any fireworks, James?
1: No, I didn't do it myself. I just watched them. I don't mess with that. I like my hands the way they are.
0: I set off so much fireworks on Saturday. It was a lot.
1: How you got Eagle Line and setting fireworks off?
0: Hey, man, got to pull it over the finish line for the kids, all right? Listen, man, let's get into some brand new music right now. Ricky Rowe.

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2: What a do, boo?
1: Inside the People's Mix right now, y'all. We rolling. Hey, coming up, if you have a tattoo, you might be broke. I'm going to tell you why.
2: Oh, damn.
1: Up next, all right? There's some new research that's come out in regards to tattoos and wealth. We're going to break it down in a few. First things first, let's get into this one. Nipsey Hussle, Beano Redone, called Sacrifices. It's on the Bootleg Cap Show.

0: 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That's James Andre Jefferson Jr.
1: What a do, bro?
0: All right, new research claims the higher the income, the lower the likelihood of someone having a tattoo. According to this research, people who earn less than $30,000 per year have the highest tattoo rate.
1: Oh, Lord. This is propaganda. But anyways, I'd rather be broke with a tattoo than rich on the Epstein list. So I'll just say that.
0: Okay, that was a lot. Anyway,
1: it's the truth.
0: Stay by your radio. Coming up next, we have got the no cap news on the way.

0: the Bootleg Kev Show, man. The No Cap News Report. James finds the craziest stories in the world. We talk about them. What you got coming up, James?
1: I think we all can agree when you cheat on your partner, you're a bad person. But how you respond to that cheating is also important. I'm going to tell you what this lady did. It's kind of crazy.
0: We're going to break it down up next. Keep it locked.

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0: 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The Daily Hate on your Monday is coming up, man. Leave us a voicemail. If you got anything that you are annoyed by right now, we call it the Daily Hate. The phone number is 877-817-2888. Get at us. Anything you're hating on, James?
1: I'm hating on you because you breathe too hard when you eat.
0: Thank you. Wow.
1: You just be breathing. You talk about my smack and you over here sound like an oxygen tank.
0: Anyway, look, what are you hating on? Leave us a voicemail. It's the Bootleg Kev Show.
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0: 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That's James Andre Jefferson Jr.
1: What a dobo.
0: All right, man. Taylor Swift and Travis Kelce, they got married at Madison Square Garden in New York City over the weekend, and their officiant was Adam Sandler.
1: Oh, I know that wedding was hilarious, but I'm surprised we ain't getting nothing from it. No videos, no pictures, no outfits, or nothing like that.
0: Hey, man, Netflix, I bet you they're going to have a Netflix special or a DVD, or Taylor Swift's going to make her wedding a movie that you'll have to go watch in theaters.
1: I'm not going to watch it, but oh well.
0: Look, we're getting out of here. Back at it tomorrow, same time, same place, y'all. It's the Bootleg Kev Show.

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at Real 98.3. Give me 3 minutes. I got Song of the Summer, clearly. Spend That, Young Miami. This is on the way right after Drizzy. We'll get it to Miguel to that. It's Ashford 2 East.

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1: Brand new music. 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

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The glory of TikTok is I can attend 3 different concerts from my couch for free. I saw Chris Brown and Usher at a concert. I saw Don Toliver's concert. I saw Ariana Grande's concert.

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1: So Lil Wayne is kind of making everybody a little weary about his newest tour, because the first stop was supposed to be at a city in Maine in an amphitheater. And apparently he was so late that even if he took the stage, the noise ordinance, they couldn't get past a certain time in that city. So they had to shut it down. And apparently he still wasn't like anywhere near going on stage. My question is to all artists, where exactly do you have to be other than that tour? Other than the show, you're literally in that city for this tour. That's your one job, your one thing to do. Why are we late? And I think artists are going to have to realize, if you don't respect your fans or the attendees' money and time and just attention and whatever, they going to stop coming to your shows. That's it. We're good. It's a Coi Leray. I got Drake, Janice. Let's say a few after that.
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The Nap's number one for hip hop and R&B, Roll 98.3. So he gonna probably be on tour for the next couple years because he owes some money. I'll get into that next. I got Ice Spice, but that's a Chris. It's called Javi.

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1: I used to think about immature things. 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

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Yeah.

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0: Good morning, everybody. It's the Breakfast Club. Jess Hilarious, Charlamagne, and Envy are out. Lauren LaRosa is here. And we were talking about the Essence Fest and, you know, girls' trips and how yes. long is too long to be on a girls' trip with all them different personalities. I want to hear some stories because you ever been on a girls' trip and you didn't get along with...
1: Oh, no, not get along. We okay. be getting along. We be fine.
0: That's what's up.
1: But you do get to a certain point, though, where you like...
0: Well, your social battery run out and it's like, all right, I want to go home.
1: And you know, my battery is like a dual charge. Like, yeah, but I be ready. I be like, all right... After about 5 days, and the 5 days, if it's like a longer trip, we got to be like going to different places. Mm-hmm. Like, mm-hmm. we need a real itinerary. We got to be busy because if we just all together, I'm like, okay.
0: Yeah.
1: It's time to go home and sit in some silence.
0: It's a lot. Yeah, mm-hmm. because you everybody not like you. And then you see the real colors of everybody at the third day. You know what I mean? Like, it's different personalities, y'all. Like I said, you got, like, different girls. So you got, like, the one who thinks she in charge of everybody. The one who, the itinerary girl, y'all, this is what we going to do.
1: You need her, though, because she wake up early, make sure breakfast is cooked.
0: I know, but then she thinks she's somebody's mother. She get that, you know, if we not on time, then she start fussing too much. It's like, don't play with me like that, because don't do that. And then you got the weed smoker. That's me, yo. And then, you know, always we can't do nothing until we smoke, you know? And then you got the one who...
1: excited.
0: Yeah, but then you got the whole friend. The one who didn't even plan to be with y'all. She just ready to go catch a nigga. Like, you know what I'm saying? She looking for somebody to go home with. Looking for a little friend. You ain't never fall in love on a trip? Listen, I did before.
1: Girl, you were calling that smile down.
0: It's back in the day. I had a very eventful life. So we opening up the phone lines right now. Call up. How long is too long to be on a girl's trip? And let us know your stories, y'all. Good morning. Who this?
2: Karima.
0: Hey, so, Karima. Where you calling from?
2: I'm calling from Philly.
0: Oh, what's up, Philly? Shout out to Philly. All right. How long is too long to be on a girl's trip, girl?
2: I'm going to get a girl's grace, and I'm going to say 4 days.
0: Mm. 4? Okay. I like that. I said 3, but 4 is cool.
2: 4, because the second day, girls already be missing their men. Period. And by the third day, the excursions or whatever they done. It's time to go with that 4th.
1: Yeah.
0: I like that. Okay.
1: That's like my friend group. We don't have like the issues amongst each other.
0: Yeah.
1: But we do get to a point where we be out for a night. I remember we went to Poor Minds and me and all my homegirls. And the whole night we was like, we love each other to death, but
0: we got men.
1: My men. Yeah. Like,
0: but if y'all was single, it would be different.
1: It would be. That was a different era. Yeah. You just be there for all the fun.
0: Absolutely. Come on, who's this?
3: Keisha, Jess.
0: What's up, Keisha?
3: I'm chilling with them.
0: Not much. Where you calling from? You calling from Atlanta?
1: No, you sound like New Orleans.
3: No. Lafayette, Louisiana.
0: Oh, look, okay. And she just, and Lauren was close enough. She said that. Okay, what's up? How long is too long to be on a girl's trip?
3: No more than 3 days. And bitches get horny and then they start tripping.
0: You gay? Let me ask you that real quick.
3: I'm trisexual. I'll try anything once.
0: I know that's right. That was me back in the day. All right, well, good. Thank you, Keisha.
3: It's all good, bitch.
0: Mm-hmm. She sounds like she's still trying. Good morning. Who's this?
4: Good morning. This is Aisha calling from Brooklyn.
0: Good morning, Aisha. Calling from Brooklyn. How long is too long for the girls' trip?
4: Let me tell you something. I done been on several girls' trips, and I always have my own room. So I be with them, but not with them.
0: Period.
4: And they know Aisha gonna disappear after some time because I can't deal with it. Yeah. Majority of girls' trips, it's a whole bunch of girls going together that don't even really like each other.
0: Period. It's
4: trying to show each other out.
0: And then you know what another thing be, yo, another thing, I appreciate that, but another thing be, you when you trying to mesh different friend groups. You have groups of friends.
1: I have done that and I didn't go as well.
0: I've done that. That's
1: we
0: why
1: all
0: we
1: love each other.
0: Fighting.
1: We won't be beefing on the trip, but I have had to learn to not mesh friend groups, to not mesh certain groups. Because even though it's all love, it's just certain people just don't.
0: That don't get
1: along. They don't mesh. Then now you in the middle looking crazy trying to.
0: Because you friends with everybody.
1: Yes. Oh, my God,
0: that's
1: yes.
0: like oil and water. Call us up at 1-800-585-1051. Me and Lauren talking about how long is too long to be on a girl's trip. When you got different friend groups that you're trying to mesh or you know what I'm saying? After like that third day, you miss your man or whatever. You like, how long is too long? Call us up as the Breakfast Club right now.
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1: Partly cloudy with a high of 86 on Tuesday. The morning will start out as low as 67 degrees. Humidity will have finally come down some since the heat wave passed through. The high will come in the evening and it will stay warm well into the night, staying above 80 past 9 p.m. Overnight, skies will begin to clear up as temps cool below 70 for a brief period before an even warmer Wednesday.
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0: Why humbled? Why that word?
1: Because when I landed, they gave everybody a voucher to a hotel.
0: Okay.
1: And let's just say it wasn't the hotel that I don't think anybody's used to staying at. So they put us all in a hotel.
0: See, I can't. I don't know.
1: I'm gonna tell you because like, it was a plane.
0: It was something like a double tree, something nice.
1: It was
0: like
1: worse.
0: A double tree.
1: But like that, when I went upstairs and I pulled back the sheets, there was pee stains in the on the sheets.
0: So I
1: had to go back down and get another room.
0: Sound like somebody was just welcoming you home.
1: I slept in my clothes. I was humbled. I ain't go front, but we did make it home. And salute to everybody in New Orleans. If you haven't been to Essence Festival, this was the first time I was actually able to experience it on a level of not just being an artist, hopping in and hopping out, and just seeing what Essence means to us.
0: I saw salute to Wendy. Her name is Wendy. She's a flight attendant on JetBlue.
1: Mm-hmm.
0: And she was talking to me about Essence, and she was saying how Envy's car show was dope.
1: Yeah, it was.
0: And I was just like, were you there? Like, I don't know if she was there or not, but maybe she was. That was yesterday.
1: Yeah, well, I don't know, but it was a huge attraction, so salute to Essence. But the reason I say it's so dope is that's the biggest event that I see for us. Right, whether it was the Beauty Con, they have the gospel on Sundays, the performances, and we just have to make sure that we keep it like that, because I never experienced it like that. So the amount of love and hugs and highs and people talking about the show and everything, I mean, it's just so much love. So I just want to say salute to everybody that I ran into at Essence Music Fest. I had an amazing time. Hopefully we can run it back next year. Now, how was your vacay?
0: Well, I just got back from the beautiful island of Anguilla last night. Drop on the Clues Bombs for Anguilla. You know, that's my second home.
1: Yep.
0: And the funny thing is, you talk about patience. I thought you was about to say you learned a lesson in patience, because my flight was delayed for like maybe an hour or something like that. But also when we landed, the gate wasn't ready yet. Mm-hmm. And then when we got off the plane, they still hadn't opened up the thing to get to customs. But I was explaining to my 10-year-old and 7-year-old, because they were, you know, complaining about not, you know, having to wait. And I'm just like, that's just the way life is sometimes.
1: Yeah.
0: These things are completely out of your control.
1: Yeah,
0: you know?
1: And so many flights have been canceled. If you've been trying to fly back from your 4th of July celebrations, whether you went to Miami or you were in New Orleans or if you were out of the country, the flights have just been like crazy. I was delayed 6 hours. And then yesterday coming home, I was delayed another 5 hours. But
0: nothing you can do about it.
1: I made it home.
0: There's nothing you can do about
1: it. Made it home safe.
0: Well, where the hell are Jess and Lauren? They had the show to themselves yesterday, so they decided that since we're back, they're not coming
1: in. They said
0: that's
1: they're
0: not coming
1: back.
0: That's not how this works.
1: They did hold it down yesterday, so salute to the ladies. Salute to Jess. Salute to Lauren. Salute to Mimi. They held it down yesterday. Let's get the show cracking. Oh, the Unks is out this week, right?
0: Oh, my God.
1: I was told you the are Unks, the person I need to talk to get me in the building
0: to
1: see Jay-Z.
0: No Jay-Z. Nothing this weekend, okay? Y'all gets nothing. All right.
1: You are not the person I'm supposed to talk to go see Hov?
0: I do have a suite this weekend.
1: See, right? that's
0: wanna,
1: what I'm talking about.
0: You want to be
1: there? Yeah, okay. Yes, sir.
0: All right.
1: I figured you got me.
0: I do have a suite.
1: I figured you got me. If anybody I can call is going to be showing
0: you
1: me.
0: You want to be there?
1: Yes, sir.
0: Okay, I'm going to put you down.
1: Nah, there you go. I'm
0: going to be in the suite this
1: I'm good.
0: Weekend.
1: See, there you go.
0: You're there.
1: Well, let's get the show cracking, all right? What are we starting off with?
0: Why not?
1: Okay, Heart of the City.
0: Why not?
1: Let's do it. It's the Breakfast Club. Good morning. Mimi's up next.

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13: 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All I

0: DJ Grumpy Envy, Big Chocolate the Toe Suck. How we doing, brother?
1: I don't feel like talking to your ass today, but go ahead, go.
0: So listen, two things. One, Fat Boy DJ Khaled still refuses to eat a salad. And you need to tell your boy Mayweather, do not fight Pacquiao in September. It's all a joke. It's all for money. It's just going to be like Ronda Rousey fighting that girl. Quick and over with, you know. But if he's going to do it, he can use Charlamagne's head as a punching bag, right?
2: I don't think they fighting in September again. I think that fight got postponed.
1: But I
2: definitely don't think Manny Pacquiao would participate in any stage foolishness.
0: Oh, okay. Well, maybe Envy can fight Charlamagne, right? We'll see what happens with that.
1: Yo, you are the worst comedian ever.
0: I've never
1: seen anything that you did. I'm trying to figure out if people can actually see you.
2: Big like, Chocolate how do you make Sucker.
1: Wow.
2: That's your name, right?
1: Wow.
2: That's your name, right?
0: Remember that YouTube video with Snoop Dogg? Remember that, right?
2: No, what you do with Snoop Dogg? No, I don't remember that.
0: Fox Rich Casino, Connecticut, a few years ago. Y'all liked it.
2: I have no idea
1: what you're talking about, but have a great day. I have no idea. I really don't know what he's talking about.
2: I really did
3: not. That's your guy.
2: I have no idea what this young man was saying.
1: Hello, who's this?
4: Cool, this Smooth Jazz from the Port. What's going on, Breakfast Club?
3: Good morning.
2: Smooth Jazz from the Port. What's happening?
1: Get it off your chest, Smooth Jazz.
4: I'm good, man. Hey, so I enjoyed the BET Awards the other week, man. But what happened to the ciphers? I missed the ciphers.
2: No, that's the BET Hip Hop Awards.
1: That's the Hip Hop Awards. That's the Hip Hop Awards has the ciphers.
4: Oh, when they supposed to have that?
2: I think they canceled.
1: Yeah,
2: the
1: I think
2: BET
1: they canceled the Hip Hop Awards. They used to go down in Atlanta.
4: I wonder.
1: Yeah.
4: Okay. Cause I was definitely looking forward to seeing the ciphers and everything, man.
2: They could. They could still do the ciphers without the BET Hip Hop Awards. That would be just something dope for them to do online.
1: Yeah, and Drewski did his version of one, so yeah, it would have been dope.
4: Man, I seen that. But he was the only one rapping, yo. If everybody would have pitched in and did something, it probably would have been a little better. But you know,
2: it was a spoof.
4: He did it, though.
2: It was a sketch. All right,
1: Smooth
2: Jazz. Wasn't serious.
1: Have a good one, brother.
2: Yeah,
4: the
2: Hip Hop Awards have been indefinitely suspended by BET.
1: Yeah. Hello, who's this?
5: What's going on, DJ Envy? This is Pete, a.k.a. Snoop, representing 413 Massachusetts in the building.
1: Pete, what up? Get it off your chest, brother.
5: Getting off my chest. Yo, Charlamagne the God. Happy birthday to you, brother. Happy birthday to us cancers in the building.
2: Happy Born Day, King.
5: Jess.
3: Good morning.
5: You're beautiful.
3: Thank you.
5: And the last time I called, you and Charlamagne, y'all been getting it together. Y'all usually late all the time, but y'all getting it together. Y'all held the show down yesterday, you and Lauren.
3: You
1: was on time yesterday?
3: I was early. Yeah.
5: They were on time yesterday. They were there on time, everything. They held it down.
1: I heard you almost called out. I heard you sick a little bit. You almost called out.
3: I was just tired, yo.
1: Well, have a good one, brother.
2: That's it.
5: And I just want to wish y'all a good day, man. Y'all have a good one.
3: Thank you, too.
2: That same flight attendant, Wendy, she told me that, too. She was like, the girls held it down this morning.
3: Oh, that's what's up. Really? That's what's up. Okay. She said that to me yesterday.
1: Get it off your chest. 800-585-1051. If you need to vent, hit us up now. It's The Breakfast Club. Good morning.
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9: Well, we start our morning with an accident on the east side, North Franklin Road, north of 70. 65 southbound, the exit ramp to Raymond Street remains closed with construction until late September. And 65 southbound, your on-ramp from eastbound Raymond, that's also closed with road work. 465 northbound, the off-ramp to Pendleton Pike, supposed to open at 6, it's still closed.
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1: Let's
0: my
1: go.
0: Lap. 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

0: They were put out.
1: He took the table out the house.
0: I believe so. I believe so. Nah, that shit was killing them.
2: I'll come back, but you got to take this table out?
0: Yeah. I don't know.
2: All
0: but
2: right.
0: But I'm happy that they are back together.
1: Allegedly. This is on the source. They're back in the same house.
0: That's what's
1: in case you guys
0: the Smiths
1: weren't sleeping at night.
2: That is the latest with Lauren. Charlamagne, we giving that down to two.
3: Man, four after the hour, there's a right-wing political commentator named Benny Johnson. He needs to come to the front of the congregation. He thinks that Jess and Lauren, they had nothing to do with the founding of America.
2: Oh, boy.
3: You're probably right about those. Too, but black women in general.
2: I got what you meant. Yes. All right, we'll get to that next.
0: Damn.
2: It's the Breakfast Club. Good morning.
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1: What? Donkey today for Tuesday, July 7th, goes to MAGA influencer Benny Johnson. Benny Johnson is the host of The Benny Show, which is described as an independent conservative news commentary and podcast. Okay, it focuses on right-leaning political commentary. Okay, and yesterday I saw a headline that said MAGA influencer Benny Johnson says black women's only contribution to America's founding was getting raped by Thomas Jefferson.
4: Jesus.
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8: 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I can think of like, didn't Thomas Jefferson have like half his family, like with out of wedlock with the slaves, I think. Isn't that historic? Anyway.

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0: Omarion is going to be joining us today. We're flashing back to when Omarion was on the show promoting his O2 album. But, you know, recently B2K did a Versus against Pretty Ricky.
1: Oh.
0: Yeah, they didn't want them to do no solo songs, though. Omarion do got some bangers as a solo artist.
1: He does have some hits.
0: Also, Plant Queen is going to be joining us. Have you ever met Plant Queen?
1: No, I don't.
0: Do you have plants in your house?
1: Girl, no. I'm in a studio in the East Village.
0: It doesn't matter.
1: There's
0: I'm
1: plants
0: telling
1: outside,
0: you,
1: and that's it.
0: You need to get some. It helps you breathe better, sleep better, have somebody to talk to. I think you would be a great plant dad.
1: Are you going
0: to
1: get me a plant?
0: I am.
1: Okay.
0: I'm already knowing which one I'm going to get you. But Plant Queen is going to be here to help you figure out how you can have plants that thrive inside year-round. I thought I was killing my plants, but apparently they're doing A-okay.
1: Okay.
0: All right. Well, let's start the show with some love and some positivity. Let's shine a light. 800-292-5150 is the number. Call us up. Let us know who you want to shine a light on. Spread some love. It's Way Up.

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1: Shine a light on them. Shine a light on them.
0: It's time to shine a light on them.
2: What's up? It's Way Up at Angela Yee. It's me and Akeem Woods.
3: What's up?
2: What's happening? And it's time to shine a light. And today I want to shine a light on Venus Williams and Ezra. So Venus Williams has partnered with this digital coaching platform, Ezra, and they are helping the next generation of professionals navigate the early stages of their careers. So Ezra is a global coaching provider, and they're going to give 1,000 early career professionals complimentary access to Ezra Coach,

0: So the initiative is called the Gift of Coaching, and it will help expand access to professional development resources that traditionally are only available primarily to senior execs and employees at large organizations. That's dope. Okay.
1: Good for her. That's awesome.
0: Yeah, you know, it's really important. People don't understand how much coaching can help you when it comes to business, having the right coach, having somebody mentor you, help you not make all the mistakes that you're bound to make as an entrepreneur, because I know because I make them. They said that Venus Williams is the perfect role model for young workers, because imagine where she would be without a great coach.
1: Exactly, without the people on her team.
0: All right, so that type of thing can change your life. So shout out to Venus Williams and Ezra, and applications are now open. Now, Shelly, who do you want to shine a light on?
2: I would like to shine a light on my husband, Desmond. He's just amazing. He's my soulmate.
0: Okay, how long have you guys been together?
2: We have been married for 13 years.
0: Wow. Okay, so married for 13 years. How did y'all even meet each other?
2: We met when we were teenagers at a mutual friend's house.
0: That is like a movie. When did you realize he was your soulmate?
2: Instantly.
0: Are you serious? Instantly when you met him?
2: Actually, I prayed for him, and the next day we were reunited.
0: Is he the only person you've been with?
2: No.
0: Ooh, okay.
2: He knows that. He knows that.
0: I'm playing. Well, let's move on. Shout out to Desmond. You got to live life a little, though, I think, before you settle down anyway, or else you'll always be wondering.
2: Definitely. We were reunited at the perfect time.
0: Okay, second time around. We love it. Well, thank you for calling in. Shout out to your man, Desmond.
2: Thank you so much. Have a blessed day.
0: You too. All right, well, that was Shine a Light, 800-292-5150. You know, you can always call us up and shine a light on somebody. And, you know, Omarion's going to be joining us in the next hour.
1: Ooh,
0: so,
1: okay.
0: Did you watch the Versus, B2K versus Pretty Ricky?
1: I did.
0: All right, well, we had him up here when he was promoting his new album, plus a TV show that he was on. O2 is the name of the album. Somehow, I always want to say Omarion. It's way up.
3: Going way up.
4: Turn up.
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1: Now I'm back at it.
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0: Angela Yee, and that was Leon Thomas, Mutt. That's a song I know you know, Akeem.
1: I love the song. It's a really good song.
0: Yeah.
1: I know that was good. You're trying to insult me, but it's a good song. No, no, no. You're being petty,
0: no,
1: but it's fine.
0: I'm not being petty.
1: It's a good song.
0: I don't think you're a mutt at
1: yes,
0: all.
1: You do.
0: Not I a think. Dog, not a mutt, none of that. I just know you know that song because it's really popular.
1: Yeah, that's why.
0: Yeah.
1: Okay, Angela.
0: Because you know, you don't be knowing all these other, like.
1: I do.
0: Okay.
1: I'm hip.
0: Well, anyway, let's get into some Jhené Aiko. You know they're saying she's got a new man out in these streets.
1: I wonder who.
0: But just go look online. You'll see who it is. You're not going to know who he is, but he's a rapper.
1: Okay,
0: that's the only hint I'm going to give you because I don't want to put something out there that they deny. But anyway, here is the worst. Jhené Aiko is way up.

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0: What's up? It's Way Up with Angela Yee. I'm here with Akeem Woods.
1: What's up?
0: You like Omarion?
1: I do. He's fine. And talented.
0: Okay, that's what you meant. Yeah, he's fine and talented.
1: Yeah, yeah.
0: But anyway, he's going to be joining us in the next hour, so you stay away. It's awkward now. It's Way

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19: A tough night for the U.S., who were knocked out of the World Cup by Belgium. Up first today in Atlanta, Lionel Messi and Argentina take on Egypt. A four-year, $273 million max extension for the Cavaliers' Donovan Mitchell, which includes a player option for the 2030-31 season. And Coco Gauff has defeated Jessica Pegula in three sets to advance to the semifinals at Wimbledon. I'm Frank Aaron.
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1: Hey. Now back.
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1: Erykah Badu. Is she R&B technically?
0: Neo Soul? Yeah, you would call her R&B.
1: She's
0: more than just R&B. She's also a DJ.
1: I know, I love her so much.
0: And a mother.
1: Mm-hmm.
0: Okay.
1: And Music Soul Child.
0: Okay. Oh, so that's your vibe.
1: Yeah.
0: That whole vibe.
1: Yeah.
0: Okay. All right. Well, anyway, when we come back, I know you're

0: 63, 55.
1: Andy Ortiz, when I lost my mom, she was only 46. 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
1: And I'm back. 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
1: Please believe that.
0: What's up? It's Way Up with Angela Yee, and the superstar Omarion is here with me today. What's up, Omarion?
4: Yes, yes. What's up, Angela? How you doing?
0: I do want to ask you this. So I went to Mexico. I had a chance to go to Aura Tulum.
4: Swag.
0: Now, before I went there, I went and looked at their page, and I saw you went there too.
4: Yes.
0: And I want to know, did you do the ayahuasca?
4: I did. I did the peyote. Mm-hmm. I tried to do everything, but it wasn't my first time doing ayahuasca. I really, truly enjoyed the experience because it felt private.
0: But what does that do for you? Like, what do you experience? What is that like? Because I've never done it.
4: Well, it's very, I want to say, like a grounding self-realization experience. Mm-hmm. It's during the night. They have different strands of ayah, and ayah kind of meets you where you are. Like, the first time I experienced ayahuasca, it was different from this last one. The last one was very soft and gentle, and all of the things that I needed to receive from myself, I got. Mm-hmm. But the first time, it was turned up. It was turned up. It was like I was outside of myself, like observing myself. Mm-hmm. But it was fun.
0: All right. I felt comfortable because you did it.
4: Would love it. It's such a great experience. And when I say it's the experience of self, it's like literally, like if you have questions, because that's something that they encourage, something you want to know about yourself or something you want the universe to reveal to you, it literally does. So it's a great experience. You got to tell me after you do it.
0: Okay. Right now I'm talking to Omarion. Now I want to also ask you about this Versus that just happened. I know you were supposed to be there, Ting versus Tyrese. Because I saw somebody said there was a flight issue or something like that, and you were supposed to be there to hit that stage. But people were also comparing it to when you did Versus and saying it's one of the funniest ones.
4: Yeah.
0: You know, since then, what did you think of Ting?
4: Well, I didn't get to see the full thing in its entirety, but it did look more organized. You know what I'm saying? I was like, oh, okay, now they got the formula together now. But Tank, you know, that's big bro, and he's always fun and good time. And then, you know, Tyrese is like, he's cool too. He's a little bit more serious. So I thought it was a cool
0: Tank balance. Is a stand-up comedy. So it's
4: exactly.
0: That turtleneck song ended up going viral and goodness. Turning into a real thing.
4: It's in my head right now. Turtleneck. I'm like, I don't want to be singing about the turtleneck.
0: Omarion is here. He's got a new series on All Black that he's executive producing and starring in called Wild Rose. But he's also got new music, all right? He's got an album, O2, and we have more when we come back. It's Way Up.

0: Yo.
1: More Way Up with Angela Yee on now.
2: You know who it is. You know who it is.
0: What's up? It's Way Up with Angela Yee. I got my guy, Omarion, in the building with me. Now, let's talk about this series that you have on All Black, Wild Rose,
3: yes.
0: Where your name is Roosevelt, a.k.a. Rose, Rosé, and you are a hitman slash security.
3: Yeah.
0: During this line of work, you lost your family because your wife and child are gone. They found out what you really do for a living. And this is not giving away anything if y'all... You know, read the description. You'll understand this is, I don't want anybody to be like, yeah, she gave the whole thing away.
3: Right.
0: But you're trying to track her down, and that's kind of the mission that you have. But at the same time, loyalty to the family business.
3: Yes.
0: Is it fun for you playing a hitman?
3: Oh my God. Such amazing experience. I think it's so far from what people have known me for.
0: Mm-hmm.
3: So I get to really put my acting, you know, chops on display. It's so much fun being on set with all of the characters and also my brother playing my younger brother.
0: Yes,
3: which is something I can never foresee. I'm like, damn.
0: He kind of beat you up, too.
3: He did. Yeah. He little bro'd me. Yeah, he did.
0: He did. I know that was fun for him.
3: It was. I was like, how you like that, bro? He was like, yeah.
0: Are you the first Omarion? I was thinking about Jalen Rose and how people started getting named Jalen after him. Are you the first Omarion?
3: I am. And you know, I actually did some research on myself and my name. And my name actually resurged a lot as soon as I came out with my first solo album. So a lot of kids are named after me.
0: That's so dope.
3: That is. There's an Omarion Hampton who plays for the Chargers.
0: Right.
3: Yeah, there's another.
0: So he was named basically after you.
3: Most definitely. Okay. Shout out to his moms. It's, yeah. It's a few Omarions out there. I done met a few Omarions in the meet and greets. They're like, oh, yeah, I named my son after you. Come here, Omarion.
0: You didn't want to do like a Omarion Jr. or...
3: Nah, you know what? My son, he has his own aura. That's why his name is Mega.
0: Yeah, son was on stage with you, too, performing. And yeah. What was that moment like for you to see, like, here's my son all grown up on stage, like, right. Actually performing?
3: You know, he has those conversations with me. And on this tour, Bow Wow's on this tour, usually they come on my set, but Bow has Shy come out during my set on Let Me Hold You. And I thought that was so cool. I was like, okay, I gotta bring my kids. So Mega came on stage and he literally like, give me the mic, Bow. Give me the mic, Bow. Took the mic from Bow Wow. It was a proud dad moment for sure.
0: Is that like what he wants to do?
3: Yeah.
0: Okay.
3: Yep, it's something that he wants to do. He told me he wants to start recording in May. So I'm talking to all my producer friends and I'm like, all right, Mega's about to start up. So...
0: Mega's a perfect name for an artist.
3: Straight up.
0: Yeah. It's already done. Like,
3: Nah, he's going to be ready. Yeah, he's going to sing, dance, act, businessman, for sure.
0: Well, I love to see it. I love all of the diversity in what you've been doing. I can tell you're really excited about acting.
3: Thank you.
0: I appreciate you for coming through always. We got the Way Up Mix for you at the top of the hour. Plus, Plant Queen is going to be joining us. You know, I was so excited for this Plant Queen interview. I'm getting you your plant. I bought my... my nail artist, my nail technician, Tiny Luxury Nails. I got her a plant
4: for
0: her
4: art studio. What are you going to give me? I
0: want a sunflower. No. I'm trying to get you something that's going to last.
4: You don't think I can make a sunflower last?
0: No, I don't. I don't believe that.
4: Oh, no.
0: Why do you want a sunflower of all things? I'll get you a cactus.

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13: Partly cloudy with a high of 86 on Tuesday. The morning will start out as low as 67 degrees. Humidity will have finally come down some since the heat wave passed through. The high will come in the evening and it will stay warm well into the night, staying above 80 past 9 p.m. Overnight, skies will begin to clear up as temps cool below 70 for a brief period before an even warmer Wednesday.
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8: 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Way Up with Angela Yee is on.

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0: What's up? It's Way Up with Angela Yee. And don't forget, we got that Way Up mix for you at the top of the hour. Plus, we have a special guest joining us. And I'm so excited for this because I am all about my plants nowadays, trying to figure out how to make them live and thrive and how to not overwater them. But we're going to get all the tips from Plant Queen about how you can grow and maintain those plants in your home. If you don't have any, what would be best for you to get? And it's all about self-expression. It's Way Up.
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33: 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Number 3, Big Papa.

0: Angela Yee, and that was Kehlani with Folded. Mm-mm-mm. Folded mean a whole nother thing if you heard Cardi B going in on Twitter Spaces.
1: I haven't heard it.
0: She was like, they gonna get you folded.
1: Mm. Oh, I know.
0: It sound like, yeah. Fold you right up. Mm. But anyway, and right now, let's get into Kid Cudi with Day and Night. It's way up.

0: anyway, right now, let's get into Meek Mill. I just ran into Meek Mill.
1: Oh, good.
0: I saw him at the Boots fight because, of course, Boots is from Philly. Meek is from Philly.
2: That makes sense.
0: So he was there front and center. Shout out to Meek Mill. Always good to see him out and about. Right now, let's get into Dreams and Nightmares. For? Always a classic. It's Way Up.
3: You ready? I used to pray for times like this, to rhyme like this, so I had to grind like that, to shine like this. In a matter of time I spent on some locked up in the back of the paddy wagon, cuffs locked on wrist. See my dreams unfold, nightmares come true. It was time to marry the game and I said, yeah, I do. If you want it, you gotta see it with a clear eye view. Got shorty, she try and bless me like I said I chew, like a sneeze. Please, for them trick and squeeze, I'm getting cream. Never let them get in between of what we started. Look.

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1: An accident now causing problems on the southeast side, Brookville Road at German Church Road, 465 southbound at 10th Street. That disabled vehicle has cleared, but the northbound collector showing a backup between the South Split and Washington, and southbound Capitol still down to one lane between 16th and 14th Streets for hospital construction.
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19: Partly cloudy with a high of 86 on Tuesday. The morning will start out as low as 67 degrees. Humidity will have finally come down some since the heat wave passed through. The high will come in the evening, and it will stay warm well into the night, staying above 80 past 9 p.m. Overnight, skies will begin to clear up as temps cool below 70 for a brief period before an even warmer Wednesday.
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4: Your Way Up with Angela Yee.
2: Please believe that.
0: What's up? It's Way Up with Angela Yee. I'm here with Akeem Woods.
5: What's up, boo?
0: He tells it how it is, mm-hmm. or how he thinks it is. But it's time for Ask Yee, 800-292-5150. Call us up. Ask us any question. We got you. That's 800-292-5150. If you need some help, we definitely are here for it. It's Way Up.

0: 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Angela's dropping facts.
1: Thought you should know.
0: This is Ask E.
2: Brought to you by Top Dog Law.
3: What's up? It's Way Up with Angela Yee. I'm here with Akeem Woods, and it's time for Ask Yee. And right now we have Marcus on the line, and he wants to date his ex-girlfriend's best friend. Is that wrong?
4: Like, let me explain. So we all go to college together, right? Me and her best friend are in the same class. Every time we have an assignment, she always presses to be partners, so it's next to me. She gave me her number, Instagram, TikTok, etc. And I didn't even ask.
3: Are you and your ex-girlfriend on good terms?
4: Not really. I haven't spoken to her since, like, January. Last time I spoke to her, we broke up. Like, it was bad. Like, I was low-key depressed and hurt for, like, a minute.
3: Mm-hmm. Why'd you guys break up?
4: If I'm being real, it's, like, communication issues.
5: But there was no, like, cheating or anything, right?
4: No cheating.
3: Now, what was your relationship then with her best friend?
4: Like, she would just be there, like, to hang out, like, for, like, a minute or two, and that would be it.
3: So did you have a little crush on her back then while you were still in a relationship?
4: Not really. Like, one night, I'm over here just chilling. She texted me saying, yo, come to my car. Like, she pulled up, and I got in the car, and we were just talking. And, like, she said, I like you and all that.
5: Are they still friends?
4: Like, yeah, they're still friends.
3: You don't have a responsibility to your ex-girlfriend, but her best friend does.
5: I agree.
3: So, what is her best friend saying?
5: Sounds like her best friend is trying to smash.
4: She kissed me.
5: Okay, well, here's my advice. Date the best friend.
3: It's really not on you. It's really on her. Like, yeah. Honestly, you're not.

0: She could have low key talked to her and be like, "Hey, I'm feeling so and so."
1: I doubt that.
0: I doubt it too. Yeah. I'm being optimistic, baby.
1: I don't know. The only red flag I see here is I don't know if I morally could trust this new girl, the best friend, because what type of person is she that she would do that?
0: I agree with Angela. But I also say date her because I'm toxic. But I agree with Angela.
1: Yeah. I mean, you like her, but I mean, keep your eyes open because that's pretty ruthless. Like,
0: that's true.
1: What if she does this all the time? Like, they're competitive with each other. Has she ever dated any of her best friend's exes?
2: No, this is the first best friend girl I ever dated. Like an ex-girlfriend since I ever dated.
1: All right, well, let's not make it a habit.
0: Go have fun, bro. Enjoy college. Congrats on whatever. And
1: let's see if it's still as much fun when you don't have to sneak around anymore.
2: Yes, ma'am.
1: All right, take care.
0: Bye. Oh, he's a yes, ma'am. That's sweet.
1: Well, that was Ask Yee, 800-292-5150. 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And when we come back, Plant Queen is here. It's way up.

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4: This is Way Up with Angela Yee.
0: What's up is Way Up with Angela Yee, and I have Plant Queen here, a.k.a. Christopher Griffin. Hey. Thank you so much for joining me today.
5: Thank you for having me. Such a pleasure.
0: Just looking at your page and everything that you've done, you have over 200 plants in your space in Brooklyn.
5: I do.
0: And this is a journey that you've been on for how long now, about?
5: I've been a plant queen for all of my life, but my first plant I got in like 2015, 2014. So it's been a little over a decade.
0: Plants bring me so much joy. One of the first things that I wanted when I moved, when I had more space, was to finally have some plants. Because I also know the benefits that they provide, you know, in the air, for quality of air. And for anybody listening that is like trying to figure out, because it's such a journey. I just remember like Googling what plants can live, because it was a rough winter here. I know for a lot of us, me in particular, I'm like, how do I keep these plants alive? It's one thing, they look so good when you buy them, when you bring them home.
5: The leaves are perky.
0: Yeah. So if you're talking to somebody like me, right, and I'm just picking your brain for advice. That's why, listen, you're helping me.
5: I'm here for you.
0: If you had to say, okay, I live in a place where it's not always warm, right, and the plants are indoors, it's not always sunlight, everything's not going to be in the window. Mm-hmm. What are some good plants that are going to live, but if we take care of them, but also are good for us, like in the home, low maintenance ones?
5: So these are three starter plants. So the pothos is a very viney, resilient plant. It's actually considered an invasive species in some countries. That's how good she grows, right?
0: Okay, I think I have that.
5: Yeah, so I mean, a lot of people have it, and like it's a wonderful plant. Then the ZZ plant.
0: I have that too.
5: Oh, come on, purr. Okay, you got the look. And then the snake plant, you got that one.
0: The snake plants, I feel like, have been the easiest for me. That's why you kill the snake plant.
5: Hello, snake plants are, they thrive with a little neglect. And so I encourage folks to start with those three plants, ZZ, snake plant, and pothos. But I encourage folks to kind of do like a self-reflection of like, what kind of care do you enjoy giving? Are you a queen on the go? And you're like, girl, I just need something that need a little drop of water and then like, we'll figure it out. Or are you like an overwaterer where you may need like an orchid or an African violet that requires like a little bit more attention? But I encourage folks to kind of do that like internal reflection. I mean, I think it's good for life as well.
0: Yeah. Right now I'm talking to best-selling author, You Grow Girl, Plant Queen's Lush Guide to Growing Your Garden. Plant Queen is here. You know, it's been devastating for me because some of my plants have just not made it through their first year on this planet. And I honestly feel terrible. And sometimes it feels out of control when you see the leaves turning brown, you know, and you're like, how can I revive this plant?
5: I think we have to give ourselves grace when we're bringing plants into our homes. I mean, we're basically bringing these living wild creatures into caves with windows. Our homes, like the average person, does not have a nursery, right? Like they are coming from these very pristine, perfect conditions, settings, and then we're bringing them into a very different environment. So I think we have to give ourselves grace when we're bringing plants into our homes and understanding that how they grow in nurseries will not be how they grow in our home. Like I don't believe in a green thumb. I believe in a green muscle. It's something you build over time with like any skill, right? You have to practice. And a part of that practice is plants dying, you know?
0: Right.
5: Got a little botanical garden in the sky. Got a lot of plants.
0: All right. Christopher Griffin, a.k.a. Plant Queen, is here. You've seen Plant Queen on Good Morning America and Architectural Digest, The Kelly Clarkson Show. Also, the author of You Grow Girl, Plant Queen's Lush Guide to Growing Your Garden. And we have more when we come back. It's Way Up.
2: I used to think about immature things. You know, like, do you love me? 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Is this really your real phone number?

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2: What's up is Way Up with Angela Yee, and I am talking to Plant Queen, the author of You Grow Girl, Plant Queen's Lush Guide to Growing Your Garden, because I need help. My plants are dying. How do you know when you've overwatered a plant?
3: Ooh, child. There's a lot of signs, but sometimes it looks the same as other issues, whether that's like a deficiency in nutrients or not enough sunlight. And so for watering, the trick is always to check out the soil before you water it.
2: Okay.
3: Right?
2: Put your finger in, or?
3: So, you know, if you got your nails done, you're like, girl, I want to get my nails, this expensive manicures. There are soil probes that you can stick in
2: I need one of those. Okay.
3: And you turn it, and it, like, takes out soil from different parts of the pot, and you can feel that, right? Also, just be in a routine. But then also, it's, like, understanding the plant that you're bringing into your home. So, like, folks are like, oh, I'm looking at the plant care tips. I say go a step further, and what is the natural habitat this plant comes from? And so sometimes it looks like soggy soil. Sometimes it looks like rotting roots or mold on the top soil.
2: And if that happens, you kind of have to take the plant out and
3: repot it. Yeah. So sometimes it gets to the point where the root system is so damaged, because as much as our plants need water, they need air, right? And so sometimes the root system is so damaged that it's, you can't save it. So what you could do is propagate it, right? And take a snipping of the plant and then regrow it.
2: Okay.
3: And I've done that with multiple plants.
2: Okay.
3: Multiple plants. And it works.
2: Right now, I'm talking to best-selling author, You Grow Girl, Plant Queen's Lush Guide to Growing Your Garden. Plant Queen is here. So I have this one plant, a rubber plant that would look like it was, you know, not doing well this winter. I got a humidifier. And I want to be honest, that humidifier perked things up for me, like, damn near instantly.
3: Yes. You know, there's a perception that if you spritz the leaves of a plant, that's humidity. That's not humidity. That's like you're putting moisture on the leaves, which invites pests and bacteria and all that stuff. So I encourage folks not to do that.
2: Okay, good
3: humidity
2: to know.
3: Is the local moisture in the air. It allows the plant to go through its photosynthesis easier.
2: Okay.
3: Right? And we're mimicking the natural habitat.
2: Yeah, that's what I figured.
3: Tropical plants come from.
2: It really saved my plant. I was like,
3: you're doing good.
2: Trying, but I can't put a humidifier by all of them. I just got one.
3: And that's all you need. Just start with that. Start where you can. But you're witnessing how the experimentation and the things that you're trying is improving, you know.
2: How often do you need to repot your plant?
3: I would say every year to 2 years. However, sometimes it's not. Some folks are like, oh my God, when you repot, it needs a larger pot as well. Sometimes repotting is just changing the soil.
2: Well, I appreciate it. You Grow Girl.
3: Yeah.
2: Also, Plant Queen's Lush Guide to Growing Your Garden. I feel like that is a must read for anybody that's trying to get into this space. Because I know, I'm going to be honest, having plants in my house has made me so much happier. Just the existence of it, coming home and seeing it. But sometimes it depresses me when I feel like I'm not doing everything I can as a mom.
3: That's fair.
2: Thank you so much for joining me today.
3: Thank you for having
2: me. I really appreciate you. I feel not so bad about myself now.
3: Darling, and you're growing my plants. In the ways you need to grow. That green muscle is getting stronger every day.
2: Definitely watch that full interview on my YouTube channel, Way Up with Yee. And when we come back, this is your show, so you have the last word.

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3: Here's the last word on Way Up with Angela Yee.
0: Ooh, well, it's Way Up with Angela Yee. And thanks again to Plant Queen for joining us today. Thank you to Omarion. Mm-hmm. And what are you up to today, Akeem? I know you got some shows. You got one coming up on the 28th?
4: I do have a show on the 28th, AkeemWoods.com, to get tickets. Selling pretty well. I think it's going to sell out. So come see me July 28th. It's just, I don't know what day of the week it is.
0: That's Tuesday. The time it's good to be a sellout.
4: Mm-hmm.
0: I know that's
4: but
0: right.
4: But I'm trying to stay cold.
0: You know, this weekend coming up, I am heading out to Bermuda, which I'm excited.
4: Ain't that the triangle that be making people disappear?
0: You are so old school. First of all, Bermuda is like a less than 2-hour flight from New York. So It's nice to be able to go. But I also love going to Bermuda. So shout out to everybody there. My girl Jamil, who's going with me. She's got family there. Again, y'all, this is your show. So you have the last word.
5: I have developed a chronic lung disease, and there's no cure for it. And I was thinking about some of the things that I would like to do, and one of the things that stood out to me was I would love to take a cruise. My friend Twin has, he has taken me on my very first cruise, which was into Ensenada. The next one coming up is he's taking me to the Bahamas, and I just wanted to shine a light on him for being such an amazing friend, a compassionate person, and just showing me unconditional kindness and love and support through my transition. So thank you, Twin. Love you.
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2: 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Disgraced financier Jeffrey Epstein has taken his own life.
3: New York City's medical examiner ruled Jeffrey Epstein's death was a suicide.
1: Was it suicide or was it murder? Epstein, Devil in the Darkness, will uncover the truth about Epstein's sordid life and mysterious death. 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And in another world-exclusive interview, Epstein's fellow inmate recounts a play-by-play of his final days and what really happened.
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1: 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I like enjoying myself and having a good time, but there is a certain thing that's too much of a good time.

0: 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A lot of people been giving feedback about the R&B tour. They say it's jamming, but it's about 3 hours. Hey, man, I'm here for a good time, not a long time. 3 hours, one place. I'm going to need gummy vitamins. I'm going to need extra water. What do you think? Kiati's court, do you think you can have too much of a good time? Let me know inside that updated Free Hour Radio app. Hit that red microphone button and tap.
1: Damn, little mama. You know you thick as hell, you know what I'm saying? Matter of fact, after the club, you know what I'm talking about? Me and my gonna be together, you know what I'm saying? I ain't even worried about them really, though. I'm just looking at you. You know?

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2: Partly cloudy with a high of 86 on Tuesday. The morning will start out as low as 67 degrees. Humidity will have finally come down some since the heat wave passed through. The high will come in the evening and it will stay warm well into the night, staying above 80 past 9 p.m. Overnight, skies will begin to clear up as temps cool below 70 for a brief period before an even warmer Wednesday.
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0: 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Be Without You, Mary J. Blige on the way after this, Tim's. Hey, Jaleah, who's one person outside of Usher and Chris Brown that you would wait 3 hours to watch in concert?
1: Beyonce would have you.
0: Definitely Beyonce. Definitely Beyonce, yeah.
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0: Yeah.
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0: 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Radio Boss Hard Body Kiati definitely have the vibes for your ride. Obvious Chris Brown on the way for you. 5 minutes, Kiati's Court. Hey, man, it's saying that this Chris Brown Usher R&B tour, about three and a half hours. So for me, I'm just saying it's too much of a good time, a bad thing. Let me know what you're thinking inside that updated free iHeartRadio app. Y'all know for me, I'm just being real with y'all. My limit, I got about a good hour and 42 minutes. After that, at that point, I've seen everything I can see. Can't do no more. I'm ready to go. But again, let me know what you're thinking. All you got to do is tap the red microphone button to join the conversation.
1: Yeah. The sound of the culture. Hip hop. Right here. The Naps number one for hip hop and R&B. 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

0: 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Radio Boss Hardbody, Kiati, congratulations. Russell and Sierra celebrating their 10th wedding anniversary. So they've been holding it down for 10 years. One time for true love. I think a lot of people are in love with the idea of being in relationships, but not the idea of the work that comes with the relationships. Real Talk, Chris Brown Residuals, and Glorilla Cardi B on the way. 6 minutes.
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1: Radio Boss Hardbody, Kiati. I've been telling y'all, this is not the same heat that we used to play in outside. It's no way. When I remember drinking out the water hose, it wasn't like this. I'm telling y'all that. And there's now numbers that back that up. They're saying at least 25 deaths have been across the country based on the heat. And it had to push back all kind of celebrations over the 4th and different things like that. So y'all be sure.

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1: Radio Boss, everybody, Kiati, Butterflies, Brent Fires, and some Lil Uzi, what you saying? Shout out to Lil Homie Devin, man, getting that cardio in, getting ready for that senior year. Hey, man, my daughter's about to be a senior this year, and I'm nervous. I ain't gonna lie to y'all. It's real out here in the field. One time for all the parents. Hey, man, did this work for 17, 18 years. 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

0: 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If you do any of that stuff Young Miami talking about in this song, you're going to jail. I just want to let you know. But in case you do need to get out of a jam, I'll let you know where you can get paid 6 minutes after Mariah signs.
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0: 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Radio Boss Horror Body, Kiati. Shout out Maria. She say, Kiati, I made it through July 4th and the 1st. Where is the Munyuns? All right, listen. Hey, your chance to get paid at least 9 times a day. Back on Monday, whenever you hear that keyword, all you got to do, hey, man, get to the website for your chance to get that bread right. What could you do with $1,000? Hey, yo, summer get a little bit easier. Get back to school. Shopping started a little bit early. Hey, Drake, Too Hard for the Radio, and Chris Brown, Bryson Tiller, Depends, on the way 6.
1: God knows. I am
2: 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I was stargazing. Life goes on, honey.

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2: Partly cloudy with a high of 86 on Tuesday. The morning will start out as low as 67 degrees. Humidity will have finally come down some since the heat wave passed through. The high will come in the evening, and it will stay warm well into the night, staying above 80 past 9 p.m. Overnight, skies will begin to clear up as temps cool below 70 for a brief period before an even warmer Wednesday.
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8: 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Can you believe this?
7: 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They now face the winner of Colombia and Switzerland on Saturday.
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1: Whoa, whoa, whoa, whoa, whoa.
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1: 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Welcome to the show on a Tuesday.
0: We got to talk about it, man. SZA sharing a serious diagnosis that she just got from her doctor. A lot of people are talking about it. We're going to break it down up next, man. What's going on with SZA and her health? It's the Bootleg Kev Show.

0: your thing. Just make sure you ahead of the game.
1: You know, Miss is still super duper, but Prince couldn't get me change my name. Papa, Hooter can tell you slave again, no sign. Picture black saying, oh, yes.

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1: It's the Bootleg Kev Show, man. That's James Andre Jefferson Jr.
2: What a do, boo?
1: All right, man. SZA says she finally got formally diagnosed with a form of autism from her doctor.
2: Oof.
1: Yeah, she shared on her Instagram page essentially the doctor's summary, saying that she has shown patterns and scores and behaviors that are quite consistent with autism. So she went on her page and told everybody she's smarter than everybody, and she has Asperger's. So that's the same thing that Elon Musk has.
2: Oh, we need to give her $1 trillion then. That's what that sounds like.
1: Well, I'm sure she's got enough money. But yeah, man, shout out to SZA for sharing such a personal thing. So Asperger's, highly functional autism. I feel like a lot more people probably have this. So
2: we just don't got the money to get diagnosed.
1: Anyway, man, shout out to SZA. Stay by your radio. Coming up, we got the Daily Hate on the way. It's the Bootleg Kev Show.
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1: JY, turn me up. Miami. This is for all my scammers and my kid money.

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1: It's the Bootleg Kev Show. That's James Andre Jefferson Jr.
2: What a do, boo?
1: All right, every day, man, we take your calls for that daily hate, y'all. If you got something you want to hate on, leave us a voicemail right now, 877-817-2888. All right, pick up that phone, tell us what's got you pissed off, annoyed, all that. James, anything you want to hate on?
2: I'm hating on the worst kind of people, and that's the people that eat your leftovers knowing you was excited about them. I'm talking about my wife.
1: All right, shout out to your wife, man. Shout out to my kids who do that to me all the time. Anyway, man, we got your daily hate calls coming.

0: am so tired of this World Soccer thing. I'm tired of all the celebrations. I'm tired of all the bars being crowded. I can't go to a restaurant without 50 billion people on my head screaming. It's everywhere. I mean, I have
1: so you're not a fan of the World Cup festivities going on?
0: No. Right. I'm not into it. I'm over it. I'm tired of it. Let's move on, y'all.
1: I remember a lot of people who I never, ever watched soccer in their life, in my life, are all of a sudden are huge soccer fans.
2: First of all, it's football.
1: Soccer. Football. We're in America. It's soccer here.
2: Okay, I see what's going on.
0: It's soccer.
1: Appreciate you getting your hate on. All right, 877-817-2888. Get at us. Coming up next, man, a new stat about unmarried adults in the U.S. We're going to talk. Go.

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Make your word when you say it, be the business. No cap, God am a witness. Success feel better, independent. 9-11 at the Valley, out of Lenny. Big Master P vibe, no limit. Falling hard on another hemisphere. Somebody tell them people, Mr.

0: Gotta tell them people Mr. Him is here.
1: Whoa, whoa, whoa, whoa, whoa, whoa.
0: Mr. Him is here.
1: Whoa, whoa, whoa, whoa, whoa, whoa.
0: Mr. Him.
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3: Hey, it's the Bootleg Kev Show, man. That's James Andre Jefferson Jr.
4: What a deal, bro?
3: Yes, sir. Hey, this is an interesting study. A record 20% of U.S. adults are now projected to remain unmarried for their entire life. This is the highest rate in American history. Not surprised.
4: Oh, there's going to be a lot of cat ladies and men out there, huh?
3: Yeah, I feel like people are too obsessed with video games and, you know.
4: Maybe. Just not doing nothing. Not even going outside anymore since COVID.
3: Yeah, without the whole social interaction, it's hard to get married. All right, look, Stay By Your Radio coming up next. We got the No Cap News on the way. It's the Bootleg Kev Show.

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1: 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Coming up in a few minutes, that's when James finds the crazy stories in the world, and we talk about them. 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
2: All right, so a morbidly obese man got locked in a grocery store. 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
1: All right, more on that up next, man. We're going to break it down. It's the Bootleg Kev Show.

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1: Hey, we're gonna tell you what's going on in these streets, man.
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0: It's the Bootleg Cav Show, man. Time for the No Cap News. What's going on, James?
4: Hey, man, this is kind of hilarious. So a man that is morbidly obese, I mean, he's like two of me, at least 350 pounds. I don't know how this happened, but he got accidentally locked in the grocery store. And while he was in there overnight till the employees came, he ate $11,000 worth of food.
0: Damn. That's a lot of, first of all, $11,000 worth of food in one night?
4: He was making sandwiches because it was deli meat, donuts, and cheese.
0: Oh, hell no.
4: He was living his best life. This is the picture of him. Right after.
0: All-time fat ass.
4: Oh, yeah. He should open the napkins because he looked like a fat ass mess.
0: Oh, man. $11,000 worth of food in the night is crazy.
4: I don't think he should go to jail, though.
0: No, I think he should go to therapy.
4: Or fat camp or something.
0: Anyway, man, Stay By Your Radio coming up next. Let's talk about it. Do you feel like you need to be living with someone before you marry?
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1: What it do, bro?
0: All right, this is interesting, man. We got a friend of ours who's getting married in a couple of weeks, and I did not realize that him and his fiance don't even live together.
1: I wish them the best, but hey, I think you should definitely live with your significant other for a little bit.
0: Before you get married?
1: 100%, don't you think?
0: Well, my whole thing is, they're getting married in 2 weeks, and they already don't live with each other. So what happens? You get married, and then immediately you move in?
1: Hey, trial and error in this case.
0: Anyway, man, we want to hear from y'all. Do y'all think you need to live with someone before marrying them? 877-817-2888. We're taking the calls up next. It's the Bootleg Kev Show.

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1: All right, let's talk about it, man. Do you feel like you need to live with someone before marrying them?
2: You damn right.
1: A buddy of ours getting married in a few weeks, and he does not live with his fiance yet.
2: It might be a problem. Hey, I wish the best for him, though.
1: We should have a fun time at the wedding, though. Listen, 877-817-2888. What do you think? Do you think you need to live with someone before you walk down the aisle? What's going on?
3: I think you need to live together. I'm sorry. You have to test out the goods before you commit to buying them. You know, like, I just feel that when you live together, you get to know what each other's about. And that'll probably be most helpful.
1: Even
3: in the
1: if you
3: marriage,
1: stay over all
3: it's
1: the
3: not
1: time.
3: Surprising. Yeah, but staying over is different than actually living with someone.
2: 100%. I was with my lady for 13 years. We moved in at the year 14, and I literally found out so much about her before I married her.
1: Hey, what did you find out about your girl that you didn't know already before you moved in with her?
2: That I'm all the problems.
1: Oh, there you go.
2: It's just me. Anyway, and nobody else.
1: Pick up that phone, man. 877-817-2888. Let us know your thoughts. Do you think you need to live with someone before you marry them? Our friend is going in blind.
2: It could be a problem.
1: Anyway, man, coming up next, let's talk about it. This Taylor Swift wedding, man, the lore that keeps coming out from it is kind of crazy. You'll never guess what all of the guests got. It's the Bootleg Kev

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1: The Bootleg Cap Show holding it down, man. Apparently, Taylor Swift and Travis Kelce's wedding, all of the guests got Cartier watches.
2: Hold on, wasn't this at Madison Square Garden?
1: Yes.
2: So all the guests got Cartier? Oh, that's crazy.
1: Cartier watches, very expensive. I don't know how many people they actually had, like, who attended. I think it was around 1,000.
2: Well, that's 1,000 is a lot.
1: 1,000 Cartier watches is insane. Anyway, stay by your radio. Coming up next, we got the People's Mix on the way. 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